Hello and welcome to show number 11, Tea Time Steeped in Worms. We just kicked it off with the Australian band King Gizzard and the Lizard Wizard. First track from the album Polygon Wannaland from 2017. Now, what the band did with this album is give it away for free, meaning it can be downloaded for free. You could take it and press your own record with your own label, no permissions needed. I ended up buying a copy from Newbury Comics that was an exclusive release of theirs, and it is on Needle Juice Records. The first legit release from the label, which now has an office space in Nashville, Tennessee. The physical vinyl medium is a 2021 limited edition repress on 180 gram yellow translucent with blue and red twist wax, which was dubbed Volcano Tornado. There's 750 copies in a sweet gatefold jacket. We saw them play October 28th. 2022 at Stubbs Walla Creek Amphitheater with a max capacity of 2,200 people, downtown Austin, Texas. They played two nights in a row, and both nights were very sold out. The line to enter, get patted down, and walk through metal detectors went quite a ways down the street, and people were scalping tickets hard. The longest merch line I had ever waited in my life was at that show. I believe it was close to a 3-hour wait, but I scored a sick print and some tour edition records as well. Plus, we chopped it up with a dude wearing a bathrobe and appeared to have eaten some extra portobello mushrooms on his burrito that night. That was the vibe. All very, very exciting times.

Moving Away from the Pulse Beat by Buzzcocks from the 1978 album Another Music in a Different Kitchen. What we were just enthralled with was a 2015 limited edition reissue on 180 gram translucent orange wax for the UK and the US. It is on Parlophone Records. Their studio recordings blow my mind, and I wish that I could have seen them play during this time. Kicks by the London punk band UK Subs. This was just released within the past few weeks or so. Henry Rollins found the unreleased master tape selling on eBay, and he reached out to a Pete Davies to see if it was legit, and it was confirmed. Henry bought the master, and it was mixed at Inner Ear Studios in Arlington, Virginia, September 2025 by Henry and Ian McKay, who played in bands such as Minor Threat and Fugazi. The tapes were originally recorded August 21st, 1979 at Alvic Sound Studio, which was this sweet recording studio in London during the 1970s and 80s. There are four songs on this 12-inch mini album titled Demo Kicks. It is on Larry Hardy's label, In the Red Records, and Henry Rollins' label, 21361. There are two editions, the one we just spun, which is on green wax, housed in a green sleeve, and one on pink wax, housed in a pink sleeve.

This is the return to Worm.

Wormtown by John Spencer and the Hitmakers from John's 2022 album, Spencer Gets Lit. Very cool album art, I must say so myself. The vinyl is a limited edition pink, and it was put out there by Shove Records and Bronze Rat Records. Definitely catch this band if you can, and I hope that these guys are writing another album. Stoned and Starving by Parquet Courts from the album Light Up Gold, which was first released in 2012. The copy we heard it from is a reissue repress from 2014 on What's Your Rupture Records. I saw these guys play at the Flywheel in the Old Town Hall in East Hampton, Mass. In maybe 2015. It was a stellar show, and I have followed their new releases ever since.

Arrow by Death Valley Girls was the tune we just enjoyed from their 2014 debut album, Street Venom. The spinning vinyl was a 2021 limited and deluxe edition reissue. Maroon with black swirl wax called Full Moon Fever on Suicide Squeeze Records, limited to 300 copies. I saw Death Valley Girls share the stage with Hunks and His Punks and a local all-female band there called the Pinky Rings at Mohawk in Austin, Texas. A super unique outdoor multi-level venue that had projections all over the walls and trees. If you are in town, catch a show at Mohawk. Anyone Like Me by A Narrow Adventure from Los Angeles, California. Off their only release titled 1981 through 83 and was released by Austin's Space Case Records in 2022. The band consisted of Kelly and Christy Collin and Cajal Johansson. Cigarette Machine by X-Cult from Memphis, Tennessee. This was recorded there in July of 2014 and then released in 2015. The Black Wax edition we spun is on the late Castle Face Records. The frontman Chris Shaw now resides in Los Angeles, I believe, and fronts bands such as Gogs and Memo PST.

0: you're gonna die now.
1: Now that was Too Bad by MC 900 Foot Jesus with DJ Zero from the 1988 12-inch EP Too Bad Shut Up on Gonga Records. MC 900 Foot Jesus is Mark Griffin and has been based in Dallas, Texas. Mark is a classically trained musician and joined a new wave band called The Telephones in 1980. He played trumpet, backing some other interesting musicians in his life. The blending of hip-hop, jazz, and a term that I came across while reading descriptions of his music, which is socially conscious lyrics, seems to be the fabric of his artistic display here. Definitely check out this pair's work. Simply put, mind dope. Here Comes Sickness by the Seattle grunge band Mudhoney. This track was played off their first and self-titled album, originally released in 1989. We were headbanging to a sweet 2009 reissued remastered copy on Sub Pop Records. Man, this is a classic. I saw Mudhoney play twice, and the first time was in 2003, if my memory serves me right. It was in the basement at the Middle East in Cambridge. That show altered my perception of music ever so slightly and moved me towards who I am today. The second time was at the Pearl Street Ballroom in Northampton. The first song they played was a cover of The Money Will Roll Right In by Fang. Mark Arm held the microphone out into the pit, allowing myself and a few other people to sing the chorus for a few moments. It made for a totally righteous memory. Thank you for tuning in and checking out Stodd's Wet Groove Records, show number 11. Tea Time Steeped in Worms on WMCB LP 107.9 FM, Greenfield. 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

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This is Found Futures. I'm your host, Severin. I have a pretty big array of a lot of different things today. I'm gonna jump right in it. This song right now is Phantom Dancer by Pauline Anna Strong.

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July is Disability Pride Month. Something that doesn't get talked about enough, and a group, a large, incredibly large group of people that don't get honored and respected often enough in our society and world. Gonna kind of share probably a pretty unpopular opinion for a lot of folks in today's world, but I have this platform and I want to share these things. We will be incapable of creating the conditions that we are all so desperately seeking, while a huge portion of the population refuses simple adaptations like masking in public, while we're living through collapse and witnessing violence in so many shapes. It's never too late to change course and to be in deeper solidarity shapes. It's never too late to change course and to be in deeper solidarity and love with one another, especially in these times.

Mask in public spaces might push you out of your comfort zone, but minimizing this undeniable reality and pushing entire groups out of public life is not an acceptable alternative. What are you willing to do for one another as we fight for a better, more justice-oriented and love-oriented world? Many well-meaning and love-inspired folks can and do get behind aspects of anti-oppression, but still struggle so hard when that comes to disabled and vulnerable people. And we're all vulnerable, by the way. We must remember that our struggles are interconnected and intersectional. I feel an incredible sadness for so many who have been misled and swayed towards comfort and convenience while excluding others and creating little to no space for everyone to be in community together. Just to feel some sort of sense of comfort under one of the worst systems ever conceived. This is not an okay trade-off and has deep consequences that we see in real time. Ableism is an oddly acceptable part of our society, and it's something that is wholly unacceptable, just as transphobia is unacceptable, just as racism is unacceptable, just as sexism is unacceptable, classism, all of these things are unacceptable aspects, and disabled people should not be excluded from our efforts towards building a better world. It's truly been one of the hardest things for me to grapple with the last several years. And while I hold on to hope for a better world, we won't start seeing that truly get built until we make tangible shifts in our everyday lives and honor the full aliveness, the full worthiness, and the full divineness of other living beings.

You're listening to Found Futures on WMCB LP Greenfield. You might hear someone shouting in the background because there's someone recording music on the other side of the wall. So, hope they don't curse so I don't get in trouble. The last track was Face to Face by Daft Punk. Previous to that was Magic is Easy by Gorilla Toss. And before that was Epic Chase Part 1 and 2 by Toon Yards and their soundtrack to the new movie I Love Boosters. I'm not sure if it's in theater still. I think it was a limited theatrical release. But if you have a chance to see I Love Boosters, I would highly recommend it. Boots Riley, the director, is an incredible visionary and activist. And his films are worth a watch. Also, if you want to know kind of the earlier, just all the songs that I'm playing today, feel free to email me at foundfutures@proton.me. Would also be happy to hear from anyone that wants to reach out and who is a possible fan of the show. To kind of quickly, follow up on my previous message in regards to Disability Pride Month. I also want to extend that towards oppressed folks worldwide that are living under extreme violence and genocide. We often forget that people in Palestine and Sudan and Congo and folks in Cuba and Puerto Rico and Venezuela and other South American countries face a certain kind of violence unknown to us. And through that violence creates an immense population of disabled people. Really everyone that survives something like a genocide is disabled, either mentally or physically. Gaza has the highest number of children with amputations since October 7th. Over 20,000 children have been murdered. Over 300 journalists have been murdered, which is the highest amount in history in a war or genocide. I think when I'm sharing about broken chains of transmission through airborne sickness that extends to our siblings in these countries that are facing this violence, and these broken chains of transmission really do save lives at home and far away, and it's something that I happily dedicate myself to and hope to inspire others to think more deeply about these things. The next two tracks are by a really fun band called Playtime from their new album Magic Object. This next one is Q&A by Playtime.

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This is Found Futures with your host Severin. The last two tracks were by Playtime. The last one was Public Broadcast, and before that was Q&A. Have time for a couple more, a few more maybe. This next track is by Giant Claw, which is the moniker of Keith Rankin, who is one half of the incredible DIY label Orange Milk Records, based out of Ohio. Highly recommend checking out Orange Milk if you're into a lot of different varieties of things, mostly experimental stuff that really ranges a lot of different directions. And they've been a label I've been really fond of for years now. This next one is Pulled Me in Dark by Giant Claw.

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Thanks for tuning in today. If you want to reach out through email, you can do that at foundfutures@proton.me. Would love to hear from anyone that wants to reach out. And take even a song recommendation or two.

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I dreamed I was in a Hollywood movie, and that I was the star of the movie. 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

Hello, I'm calling for Kate Bollinger. My name is Mark. I'm the delivery man from Vogue Flowers, Kate. And I'm pulled up behind your building right now in the parking lot out here. Are you home? I'd like to come to the front door with a floral delivery. Can you get back to me, please? 804-433-7738. I'm Mark from Vogue Flowers. Thank you.

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Sorry, I'm bad with words. Let me start over. I guess what I'm trying to say... I'm messing this up. I've thought about this for days. I just haven't found the guts to tell you truly I'm in... Look, I'm not used to spending my time floating up on cloud nine with you up in my mind. I used to spend my summers there. It turned to every weekend. Now I find myself among the clouds when I should be home sleeping. That's your fault. That's right, I blame you. I blame you for all my birthday wishes that came true. Ever since we started dating, I am not the same dude. I've changed for the better. I blame you for that too. I really think we got this. I won't talk to you how they talked. I'd hike a million miles because a thousand is a cakewalk. Give it to me straight, Doc. I think it's meant to be. And you would think so too if you knew what you meant to me. You know, I could ramble on for hours, but the words would never match up perfectly to show the power that you hold. I thought that Midas was a king, so how come ever since you touched my heart, everything has turned to gold? You could still warm my heart if I lived up in the Arctic and everything I felt was freezing cold. My dream is growing old with you, but this letter ain't on paper because mailing stuff is hard, so you'll just have to imagine hugs and kisses on the card, but it's no longer yours truly that I'm writing at the end. It's love, Nate, XO, until we meet again. P.S. You're perfect because you always skip the B.S. I really hope you smile when you see this. Write me back soon. I love you.

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They say he models for J. Crew.

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A little music from back home. 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

0: love to speak with Leonard. He's a sportsman and a shepherd. He's a lazy bastard living in a suit. But he does say what I tell him, even though it isn't welcome. He just doesn't have the freedom to refuse.
1: He will speak. 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Stop my

0: And I must confess, I thought it was really quite...
1: What's up, everybody? I hope people are having a good day today. And it's hot. It is hot, hot, hot outside right now. Probably 85 degrees. But that's okay. You know, we're cooling out. We're cooling out in the studio. Yeah, literally. Got the fresh air blowing. You know, it's like a crisp.

Check, check. Check 1-2. 1-2. Who is this? It's DJ Overtime. I'm in the place to be. Better to be late than to be never. And I got a very special guest today. So stay tuned. It is... It's Tuesday, June 9th. Tuesday, June 9th, 2026. Back with another one. I know you, my fans out there are always sad when it's just a replay on Tuesdays, right? Okay, let's fix this mic. We've got some more jams. Some sweet tunes. I want to keep it on a summer theme, outdoor barbecue cookout vibe, you know, and people got to smile a while. So the first song I'm going to play will be by Nitty Gritty, Smile a While.

0: special bullets. Reports of a flying saucer hovering over the city have been confirmed. The flying saucers are real.
1: Real, well, I feel what my heart can't conceal.
0: That was the Clatters recording. Too real. We switch you now to our on-the-spot reporter downtown.
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0: Take it away, John Cameron Cameron.
3: This is John Cameron Cameron downtown. Pardon me, madam, would you tell our audience what would you do if the...
4: It looks like we intercepted another alien broadcast of some sort. That's going to be expected as of recent.

Lucky to Be Loved by You by the one and the only Willie Hutch. It's quite a jam. Everyone likes Willie Hutch. Let's play another one. It's for everyone out there cruising in the car.

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Remember that commercial when we were kids? 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That last drop of coffee ain't nothing, though. 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Keep it to yourself. Here's Rocky Roads by Joseph Cotton.

That is a great song by Joseph Cotton. Let's keep it moving. It's DJ Overtime.

It is the Vinyl Frontier. Have no fear. Your favorite DJ is here. Shout out to Sydney in the studio. Shout out to everybody out there listening. My sister. And let's see. My buddy, the scientist.

0: Oh yeah. Fire up in the church. Sing it. The church has said.
1: DDDJ Overtime.
0: Oh man.
1: DDDJ Overtime.
0: It's all about DJ Overtime. Man, shout out to whoever put that new antenna on the roof. Need a round of applause for that new antenna. Let's see, here we go. Celebration for the new antenna for the station. Okay, this one goes out to all you online daters out there. All you online daters that are stuck with a long-distance love.
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1: This is Brett, your outer space disc jockey, with a request for Earth.
2: Earth Angel. That was the Pelican's outer space recording. Earth. I've just been handed a bulletin. The flying saucer has just landed. We switch you again downtown.

lights. 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And the place I run red.

0: have with us Professor Sir Cedric Fentingmold of the British Institute.
1: And the professor is approaching his saucer to see if there's possibly any sign of life aboard.
2: Well, I'm sure something. Are you there?
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1: This is John Cameron on the spot.
5: Everybody's

You know, take it away. That's Joseph Cotton, and I am the one overtime, the DJ overtime in the building. You're tuned in to 107.9 WMCB LP Greenfield, and I don't think we're low power anymore, folks. We're still low power? Okay, I had to double check. We're still LP, but I wanted to say HP. But we'll get there. You know, if it is still low power, then it's like better low power. All right. So anyway, stay tuned to all that power in your earphones.

0: the music, you can never refuse it. All you got to do is choose it. You better use it or you'll lose it.
1: Cool, cool, kind. Yeah. Like I see, you can hear the man, Dan Drummond Jr. in the background.
0: If you're only looking at the trees, you won't see the forest. So it is summer again. Get the barbecue started. You gotta get the grill going. All right. I think that's one of my favorite things to do of all time in the summer is barbecue. It's been a little while since I cooked some good food, but I plan on doing that soon. Nothing like a good barbecue.

You're tuned in to another episode of The Vinyl Frontier. It's Tuesday, June 9th, 2026. I really appreciate everyone listening. Just wanted to say that. I appreciate all of my listeners. If you haven't checked out my YouTube yet, check that out. DEEJAY space overtime. So that's DEEJAY overtime. Well, there's no place like home, and we all know that. Here's Joseph Cotton.

It's like home. You could live in Greenfield, Turner's, or Shelburne Falls. No place like home. You could live in Wendell, Everett, or Montague. Yeah. So where do y'all stay? And do you listen to the radio in the car or in the house? What's better? What's more fun? You guys need to let me know. The timeline, 475-3958, 475-3958. The feeling's great, so why wait? Here's some more vacation music. Light up the grill.

DJ Overtime. You're tuned into the Vinyl Frontier with DJ Overtime. I hope you enjoyed as much as I do.

It's vacation time again. What's up, guys? We have a special guest in the building about to be here any second. Here's a new Buju Banton song, Butterflies. Let him know, Buju.

No, we don't have to talk about that. We can just vibe out. Check, check. 1, 2. All right, DJ Overtime is in the building. I have a special guest. Okay. So now the mic's on, but I think I want to grab those headphones right there. I'm going to get my guest set up. We'll be back in 1 second.

0: Okay, so I have with me today special guest. Can you hear yourself in the mic?
1: Actually, yes, I can.
0: All right, perfect. That's a good volume. So I know you as Sarah from the town council.
1: City,
0: is that right?
1: The city of Greenfield, city council. I'm the Precinct 7 city councilor.
0: Which sounds like a lot of responsibility.
1: Well, I mean, Greenfield has about 18,000 people, so I try to take it pretty seriously, but occasionally you have a little bit of fun, you know. It's always good to see, like, I'm thinking about, you know, we can go to, like, the Boy Scouts graduation ceremony and just, you know, talk about things like the next generation of leaders, or next week on Saturday I'll be in the Pride Parade. You get to do a little, you know, a few fun things, but it is, generally speaking, supposed to be a fairly serious position, and I try to honor that, you know.
0: Here, let's get you a round of applause here.
1: It's the only applause I'm ever going to get, you guys.
0: That's not true. It feels good, though, right? Round of applause.
1: Well, you know, I'm actually looking forward to Friday, or Sunday, July 5th, actually, because I'm also on Greenfield's Historical Commission, and we're going to bring the stagecoach out. We're going to bring it to Beacon Field and try to do some fundraising for its restoration.
0: Cool.
1: So I know the fireworks are going to get the applause, but I'm going to imagine they're for me.
0: They will be.
1: But yeah, I mean, it's 159 years old, and it's actually in pretty good shape. It's going to cost about $157,000 to restore it, which, believe it or not, is actually not that much money when you're talking about, like, a museum quality artifact that mm-hmm. we just happen to have here in Greenfield. So that's been what I've been mostly spearheading my time with when I'm not on council.
0: We got a lot of interesting things in Greenfield. Isn't there even like dinosaur prints?
1: Not in Greenfield, but they were discovered in Greenfield. So they actually came from Barton Cove.
0: Oh.
1: You can actually go and visit the old quarry there on their nature trail.
0: I was just on a walk there not that long ago.
1: Probably walked right over it, because they're the ones at Barton Cove, really, there's not much left to them. But you can actually see the ones that they found in Greenfield down at the Bensky Museum of Natural History in Amherst.
0: Big lizards.
1: Literally, they thought they were birds.
0: Well, a lot of them were, like, or related to. So they're finding out recently, like, in the past 5 years or so, right? They're on dinosaurs.com or whatever.
1: Oh, there's a dinosaurs.com.
0: Indeed. And
1: I guess I haven't gone back in history far enough. There's not a stagecoaches.com.
0: These websites, they get updated a lot, you know, from the archaeologists and the scientists. And they're finding out now that the T-Rex is related to the chicken. Like, not just a little, but a lot.
1: Are you, like, sure? Is it a conspiracy for Tyson?
0: No. This is actually scientific fact. And hence the three fingerprint claws.
1: Oh my God. They
0: have these chicken feet, if you remember correctly.
1: Oh, my God.
0: You remember? T-Rex, chicken legs.
1: Now I want to go and get some chicken nuggets, dude.
0: Yeah, I know. So, but they're called dino nuggets.
1: Yeah.
0: Because I was thinking the T-Rex is probably tasty. Because it's a tea chicken in reality.
1: It depends on what they're eating. Like, if they're actually just going to be scavengers, I'm not into that.
0: Well, yeah, I heard they pretty much were.
1: I only want free-range organic dinosaurs.
0: Plant-based dinos?
1: Plant-based dinos, yeah.
0: So they said that it had feathers. The T-Rex had feathers.
1: You know, I'm not surprised.
0: You know how it has its little,
1: like, the vestigial claws?
0: Yeah, they're its hands can't be used for anything. Like, they're not long enough to. But if you look at a chicken, and they're little, if, like, a skeleton of a chicken, they're like, oh wow, this is like a T-Rex.
1: Chickens have wings.
0: They can't fly.
1: Neither can a turkey.
0: Neither can a Rex. Can a T-Rex?
1: So
0: what I'm saying is, I guess, like, they discovered it as, like, these little feathers and whatnot, and it's related to the chicken. And so they probably tasted pretty good. I don't know where we're going with that, but,
1: you know,
0: it's a T-Rex and it's a nugget.
1: What about that mini T-Rex that they found?
0: Did you bring any T-Rex nuggets?
1: I did not, but I feel like Tyson should just make a little modified miniature T-Rex nugget just to, like, honor the new discovery.
0: So, I remember I was we were talking a little bit off air about like stuff that we talk about on air, and I do like getting into some of the like moon stuff, like the moon conspiracies and stuff. Dinosaurs, like, you know, space, like, yeah.
1: Have you heard the, supposedly, the asteroid that hit the Yucatan Peninsula was so powerful that there actually could be bona fide dinosaur fossils, like fragments of dinosaur bones on the moon?
0: Whoa, seriously?
1: Supposedly.
0: Whoa, no.
1: Now, don't quote me on it.
0: I didn't know that. Wow, that's really cool.
1: I don't know. I had an argument with a guy once about it, and he got all bent out of shape. So I think I won. So I think I'm correct.
0: You definitely convinced me. Like, sounds like you kind of know what you're talking about when it comes to.
1: Oh, that's because I'm a politician.
0: So you can convince me, but I might have to do my own research still.
1: You always should do your own research. Never trust a politician. Then again, that's not because
0: you know what's
1: we're
0: cool
1: terrible,
0: though. You're one of the first politicians I've had on this show, and I always wanted to do that. So
1: honestly,
0: thank you.
1: You know, I think that's one of the things about Greenfield is that we really should have more of a relationship with that local community.
0: I really wanted to also interview the mayor at some point.
1: I think she'd be willing. You'd be surprised. It's hard to get a good time, especially like right now, the budget season. Like, what? You can see City Hall smoking as you look at it from across the street right now.
0: Literally, they're smoking a cigarette?
1: No, because they're just, everyone's brain is cooked.
0: I know that was a joke, but yeah.
1: Listen, we don't condone smoking on city property.
0: Well, I used to work at GCC, and I can tell you it's mostly cigarette breaks.
1: Yeah.
0: There.
1: Yeah, I work in a machine shop, and these guys are covered in oil, and they're like, I need my cigarette. I'm like, all right, you guys, like, let's not prove spontaneous combustion is
0: they, like, recommend at a lot of these jobs that you start smoking cigarettes,
1: God.
0: Just to, otherwise you won't get the break. So you either have to, like, just make it up, like, oh, I need a cigarette, you know, and then just, you can go take a break anytime you need one. Like, if you have anxiety or something, and you're like, oh my God, and you don't smoke cigs, like, you can't leave.
1: Just get an e-cigarette and make it, it's an empty cartridge that just blows steam and just, like, go for the bit.
0: Cigarettes aren't a thing anymore as much as they were. Like, when I was younger, it was a thing. They had tables set up. When you got to work, everyone would, like, be at picnic tables and stuff.
1: Yeah, I remember.
0: And they'd be
1: GCC
0: like, come on, man. You'd, like, run over and it'd be all joy. Everyone would be kind of, like, different cigarettes going around and got rollies.
1: Oh, geez.
0: And Rollies is a big thing,
1: no.
0: And American Spirits, like, took over it as, like, the official cigarette of New England or something for,
1: oh,
0: like,
1: my God.
0: For years, right?
1: I remember Taylor's Tavern had a smoking and a no-smoking section, and then I saw a post online from somebody who obviously was born well before the smoking, you know, bans around the country, and they were like, but how did you keep the smoke out of the no-smoking sections? And I'm like, you didn't.
0: It just got less of it. Yeah, it would waft or it would drift. There was smoking sections in, like, McDonald's.
1: Oh, my God.
0: Not that long ago. You
1: know?
0: No.
1: Yeah.
0: And I used to work there, too, and they'd say, you guys can smoke inside, but you got to, like, smoke in the corner so the drive-thru people can't see y'all. And there's the camera, but that's like a blind spot. If y'all just smoke in that corner up front. And I'll never forget, like, that feeling of, like, wow, this is so cool. Like, I can smoke in an establishment, like a cigarette, you know?
1: Oh, my God.
0: And then when it ended, I remember it did feel, like, a little weird, but also joyous. Because, like, if you're not into cigarettes and you're at a restaurant, it can almost ruin dinner.
1: Oh, yeah. Yeah,
0: cigars too, like cigar smell.
1: My parents used to smoke when I was a kid, and so like I grew up with chronic asthma.
0: Oh no!
1: So I could never tolerate a room full of smoke. So when they had smoking bans, I was like, oh my God, I can go outside. And that's why I became the nerdy politician that I am today.
0: Really?
1: By the way, yeah, because I was stuck indoors because I couldn't breathe.
0: That gets to one of my first questions, which is like, you know, like how did you what was your first love of like politics and stuff, was it the fact that you could make a change for the better in a world that seems like that's not like a thing? But when I was younger, I really felt like if you put your best foot forward, like almost anyone could be president. Like
1: literally.
0: It wasn't, I didn't think it was, I thought anyone can be an astronaut or an archaeologist or you know, like it seems like if you can get in, like, you can't defeat the system unless you like get in it somehow, but you're like in it, you're an insider, but you're kind of like, if you don't sell out, then you have a chance of making a real difference, right? But to keep the job and move up in the ranks, I've heard you almost have to sell out. Not in the same way as musicians, I guess, but kind of like, maybe instead of the word sell out, I guess you could mean like, you could say like, you have to do what the donors want and stuff like that.
1: Well, here's an example that I could cite. So when I first became a city councilor, I went to a convention in Boston for municipal leadership. You know, it's called Mass 351 because there's 351 mm-hmm. towns in Mass. And it was a local government, like, get-together hub. Like, oh, how does your DPW tackle this thing? It sounds very blasé, very boring, but it was actually pretty interesting because you meet all different kinds of people from all over the, you know. I remember I was talking to Ginny, the mayor, and she was talking to the mayor of Northampton. And I was like, oh my God. It's just a really cool get-together, you know. And any of you who have been following along with the city council here in Greenfield, we've been basically, like, asking for, like, single-payer healthcare for a long time. So when we go to that convention and their biggest sponsor is Blue Health, Blue Shield, you know, there are definitely humongous institutional barriers. And, you know, things like everyone wants to celebrate Massachusetts as this liberal bastion, you know, like California, but we kind of peaked in the 80s and then we plateaued. You know, we're really not progressing in the direction that I think the 21st century really should be going in. And so it's one of those things where it's like, yeah, we're kind of in our own way at this point. You know, the people who are in power, like the Democratic Party and stuff like that, I would want to call on them to do more and like listen to what people are actually saying. And so here on the local level, I would argue that you have a lot of opportunity to have those dialogues with the people who directly affect you. You know, like, there's an app you can download on your phone mm-hmm. to report potholes and things like that. But moreover, you can actually literally just go and be like, hey, can I get a new parking sign on my street? You know, I had somebody email me.
0: Interesting.
1: I had somebody email me and they were like, hey, you know, my car has gotten sideswiped a couple times. Can you help me with this? And it's like, yeah, I'll do what I can. And being a city councilor, your purview is actually pretty limited. But here I am, you know, I'm going to go to a meeting here at 6:30 and talk about, you know, zoning laws.
0: Mm-hmm.
1: Same thing. Zoning laws historically are pretty racist. And those are the kinds of things where we actually have power to really build a community that I think other communities will want to start to emulate. And basically, I think they had it right when they had that 351 convention because it's going to take all 351 townships in agreement about the kind of future that we all want to push that message to the state and break that blockade.
0: Yeah. I mean, I've thought about some of this stuff for a while, like how, what would I like my hometown to look like and like feel like and stuff. And like, where do we come from and where are we going? And, but yeah,
1: Greenfield is actually a really good place for that because it's always been a transit center. It's always been a transit hub. And so people come and go all the time. We're kind of like a melting pot, you know? Mm-hmm. There really is no one-size-fits-all image of what a Greenfield resident is. And so I don't think we should have a singular definition for what we're going to be either.
0: So do you want to play a song and then we'll get back to some talking in a few minutes here?
1: If it's for me... Definitely do something like retro.

0: in town. Pardon me, madam. Would you tell our audience what would you do if the saucer were to land?
1: Duck back in the air!
0: Thank you. And now the thin gentleman there.
2: What I'm gonna do is hard to tell.
0: The gentleman with the guitar. What would you do, sir?
3: Just take a walk down the street.
0: Thank you. We return you now.

0: All right, you're tuned into 107.9 WMCBLP Greenfield, and I'm here with very special guest co-host to help me finish the show, close the show out tonight, Sarah.
1: Hi. I'm not doing a good job because I'm just kind of hanging out.
0: Oh, you're doing great. I've brought in friends here before, like guy friends who are like, I'm rapper, I'm a, you know, like superstar, and then all of a sudden they freeze. And they just won't talk, and they're mad at me for just turning on the mic. They're like, but you didn't double, triple, quadruple check with me, bro. I'm not ready, and I'm like, ready? What do you mean?
1: Yeah, just speak from the heart.
0: So you're already a natural compared to some so-called, you know, musicians or DJs or MCs or, you know.
1: I like that air quotes, the audible air quotes.
0: We both love Star Trek. Now, my fans love Star Trek too.
1: Oh, hell yeah.
0: Right, guys? If anyone wants to do some Trek talk, we've got a few minutes. 475-3958. The timeline. That's the timeline. It's open. 475-3958. The feeling's great, so why wait? I would say I was thinking, like, do I have to say it in other languages, too? Like, I'm trying to get people to call in.
1: Right.
0: Some days you have callers, and other days you don't. And it just depends.
1: It's Tuesday.
0: It's Tuesday. My show's always on Tuesday. But, so, do you agree that some of the episodes of Deep Space Nine are incredible?
1: I think Deep Space Nine had some of the best writing, actually.
0: I was, like, blown away by a few of these episodes. I could pull them up, like, the titles, but I can't remember the names, but... There's like 5 to 7 like episodes that are like super duper duper good.
1: They actually

0: I mean, I like that they touch on so many complicated topics. It's one of the things I actually least like about modern Star Trek reboots is that they don't really get into any of that kind of stuff. It's all just, like, explosions and, like, you know, like, you've lost what was important.
1: I got something here to play for you.
0: Oh, no.
1: No, it's a Star Trek thing.
0: Well, listen, if you're about to go Locutus of Borg on me.
1: No, if I can find it. Okay, here we go. So this is my original intro, and I'll do it with you together.
0: Oh my gosh.
1: Yeah, here we go. Space.
2: Vinyl Frontier.
1: The Vinyl Frontier.
2: These are the voyages of the starship.
1: Voyages of DJ Overtime and Sarah.
0: Oh my god.
2: It's 5-year mission to explore strange new worlds. To seek out new life,
1: new interviews, new civilizations, new DJs.
2: To boldly go where no DJ has gone before.
1: Well, folks, that's right. We're back. A super duper fresh episode, exclusive interview with Sarah.
0: Anytime.
1: One of the,
0: I'm a city councilor here in Greenfield. I actually represent Precinct 7, which is like Deerfield Street, Big Y, that area down there, at the fairgrounds.
1: That was very well put and better than I could say it.
0: We try.
1: I'll just say you're in the town council.
0: I'm in the town council.
1: But it's actually called the city council.
0: The city council. We're just...
1: Because it's not a town, right?
0: Not legally, no. But you drive out, you know, towards Colerain and you're like, this is a city?
1: Well, and it's fun to drive around and it's fun to listen to music. And you have a track for us here that I'm excited to play.
0: Yeah, I really like angry music in the car.
1: And we're going to give you a taste of what Sarah likes to drive to. Here we go, folks.

0: Hello.
1: All right. Let's,
2: Okay. So where did you first hear about Des Rocks?
3: Honestly, I just like a lot of angry music when I drive, because work sends me down to Connecticut occasionally to deliver parts, because I work for a CNC machine shop and they need heat treated materials and everything is in Connecticut. And so, you know, when you're like, you're mad at work,
2: mm-hmm.
3: and then you drive and you're like, I want something that matches my mood. Honestly, I just found it totally by accident. I think they're my favorite band now.
2: You know this one too?
3: I do. Oh yeah. Trust me, these are the ones that I was listening to when I was campaigning.
2: Really?
3: Because I needed motivation to keep going, and I was like, this sucks. You know, just like going door to door. Some people are nice.
2: That's something that music does do. It's nice to know that like it all kind of comes together. Like you're listening to the station while you're campaigning. Like people are listening while they're driving around, thinking about voting.
3: Yeah.
2: It all kind of comes together. And free speech is tied in heavily.
3: Yeah.
2: With all of these things, right? Like, that's, but radio kind of like was that you could go to the radio and maybe get more truth than the TV, right?
3: Yeah, it depends, especially where like radio, it's a little harder to tell a lie unless you're like doing War of the Worlds.
2: Right. Yeah.
3: That's like the famous example, but yeah.
2: Someone brought that up to me the other day. That's funny you mentioned War of the Worlds, because I guess there's like four recordings of sci-fi stuff from the 40s and 50s. Sorry about that. So there's recordings, I guess, that on vinyl and stuff from like the 40s and 50s, you know?
3: Yeah, they actually, I think it was, I don't know if it was BBC, but I think BBC also did something like a April Fool's prank and people thought it was real. So, you know, maybe stick to local radio. That's where the truth is.
2: Yeah, local radio. I always, when I was growing up, it was like WMUA. Shout out to WMUA. They kind of inspired me, like when I was really young, like that's what I wanted to do. Was I knew I wanted to be a DJ, but I didn't think about the radio stuff until I was in college. So the DJing thing for me was like more like playing like vinyl and records for people outside, or like at a, you know, bar or a venue. Or
3: fun fact about me, I wanted to be a radio DJ really bad after I played Fallout 3.
2: Really?
3: Yeah, because of that the guy in Washington, Three Dog or whatever his name was, the character.
2: Yeah.
3: I was like, I'm going to go and I'm going to pop the top off of these conspiracy theories. And now I'm in the government. So, like, turns out you become the man. So.
2: Yeah. And a lot of music is political, you know?
3: Oh, inherently. Oh, yeah.
2: And it, for those reasons, it can either be promoted or, like hidden away, you know?
3: Yeah.
2: And for those reasons, I think some musicians have, like, they risk their life and their career, you know, like Bob Marley.
3: Yeah.
2: Peter Tosh. And those are just like two examples, but there's so many. There's probably thousands.
3: I mean, heck, look at all those artists that pulled out of the America 250 concert.
2: Right. Yeah. They don't want their name like forever have a stain on it, you know?
3: Yeah. Those songs may have nothing to do politically, but the artists themselves are like, nah, absolutely not.
2: Well, plus it's like to trick people into playing for you is ridiculous.
3: Yeah.
2: And when with like it's already like you, people see that our government's now one big scam from top to bottom.
3: Dude, the UFC fight, it was never a UFC fight, okay? Here's my conspiracy theory. Remember you would like lay the baby on the floor, you have those two crossed arches full of toys for the baby? The baby is in the White House.
2: So it's like a cradle?
3: It's like they're going to attach a bunch of toys to it. He's just going to play in the front lawn.
2: Okay, yeah.
3: He's just gonna play.
2: He's just gonna play.
3: He's just gonna play.
2: Like, he hasn't been playing enough.
3: Listen.
2: And then in his spare time, using all that orange hairspray, they have no more at the dollar store. Because I heard that they bought all the orange hairspray.
3: Is it orange hairspray or is it orange spray tan?
2: It's definitely like fake hair too.
3: Yeah, I don't think they can cover up enough on his hands. It's the wrong skin tone because it's not spray tan.
2: So your favorite stuff to listen to in the car is like that, like rock stuff.
3: Anything super punchy. I don't know why I've always liked punchy stuff. When I was a kid, I was really into like Three Days Grace.
2: I really liked a lot of punk rock.
3: Yeah. And I also just think that, you know, not to like history nerd out again, but like the origins of like rock and roll as a genre are so fundamentally like human, angry, and like raw, you know?
2: There was so many good bands too that used to be a thing, like there was Alkaline Trio, and you remember them?
3: Yeah.
2: There was like a just a big group of like great punk bands and like pop punk and all this cool stuff, and radio has changed, man.
3: Yeah.
2: Like everything's so boring that like people are excited to hear Jay-Z on like a really crappy beat.
3: I miss like actual like I'm no country fan, but like I really miss like pre-9/11 country music. You know, stuff that was like actually about hard work and patriotism and like union busting and like actual hardships that people face, and not just like my truck. Like, I'm tired of hearing about your truck, man. I have to drive behind it, too. Like, get out of here.
2: We're tired of hearing about your truck. You know, I thought about getting a truck. For the potholes.
3: No, I was the like, potholes are too big. They're going to eat your truck, too.
2: I was just like, okay, if I get a truck, I'll be fine. There won't be, you know, I won't worry about potholes.
3: The tires, though.
2: Is there another Des Rock song that you could think of that you,
3: let's see.
2: Right now we're rocking out to I Am the Lightning.
3: Oh, that's a good one.
2: All right, here we go, folks.

0: All right. So, sadly, I have to end the show soon.
1: Thanks for having me, though.
0: Thank you for coming on the show. It was really a good time, and I hope you will join me again.
1: You definitely will.
0: Cool.
1: People need to hear me. I'm loud and obnoxious.
0: No, I don't think so. I think...
1: Yeah, let me wax poetic about politics, and you'll be like, get out of here.
0: No, I think it makes sense. And what better place to talk about it, you know? Like,
1: I think it's fun.
0: On the mic and hanging out in the studio, it's a good time.
1: Well, like, you know, props to the DJ here, too. Very, very laid back. I was really nervous coming in, so, you know, kudos to you.
0: Don't be nervous. It's a good time.
2: Hold up. Wait a minute. Something right.
0: I got all types of fun stuff on here that I didn't get to show you, but we'll incorporate some of these into the next show.
1: Oh my god, please.
0: Got the horses. That someone let them out of the stable.
1: Let me tell you, man. I accidentally found like an Epstein Island when I was researching the stagecoach.
0: Oh no.
1: Yeah, dude. This local history is full of bodies.
0: Around here?
1: Yeah.
0: Jeez. Well, that means we have a cliffhanger now, and we'll have to have you back on to talk about, what is the New England Epstein Island?
1: More like very, very local.
0: Oh, no. The Main Street? No, I'm just kidding. It's not that local.
1: It was an island.
0: Really?
1: It was an island.
0: What was an island?
1: It was in Brattleboro.
0: Really?
1: Yeah.
0: Oh, my God.
1: That's what happens when you look up a stagecoach, kids. Don't get into local history.
0: Guys, that's scary. Well, tune in next time, folks. I would say we could keep going, but I don't know who's... Are you closing the building today?
1: Nah, I got a meeting. Because
0: then it doesn't matter, but... All right, folks. We'll be back. Same bat time, same bat channel. And I'm going to have special guest Sarah come back and join us again, too, for a part two. And play some more awesome music.
1: Make it so.
0: And, yeah, we'll make it happen. And talk some more stuff. And we'll try to get some callers, and we'll see what y'all like us to talk about, you know? And we'll get some input from some local people.
1: Why not? It's the best place to get your news, right?
0: Right. So stay tuned and have a great rest of your Tuesday afternoon and be grateful. Oh, and you can let the people know where to find you if you'd like, like social media handles.
1: I'm a super nerd. Honestly, my email address is just, it's on the city's website.
0: Okay.
1: So, it's just counselor.bolduc@greenfieldma.gov.
0: Well, there you go. And
1: super vanilla. I don't have handles.
0: That's okay. I'm not a big social media guy myself. I always ask everybody that at the end of an interview. And yeah, so we'll be back and stay tuned. 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

0: All right, there we go. That is Somos with My Way to You from their 2019 Prison on a Hill album. My late son Phil Haggerty on drums, guitar, synth, and Justin Hanna guitar there as well. Mike Frantino on bass and vocals. This is Rick Haggerty with Kicking It Worldwide. Thank you so much for tuning in. Thank you, Joey, for that wonderful Kicking It Worldwide promo. I'm recording in my home studio, and I'd love it if you followed Kicking It Worldwide. 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Also follow me on Instagram, and that address is @KickingIt_Worldwide, and I'm on Blue Sky as well. Well, I've got another outstanding show for you. I'm featuring the coolest new tune drop highlights from the beginning of June 2026. Got other related tunes as well. This is volume 121 in my series of new music drops. I was talking to my wife about it over dinner tonight. I said, man, it's unreal that it's been 121 volumes. I hope you've been enjoying it. It's been very satisfying for me. I've got climate connections for you as well. You could search Rick Haggerty on YouTube or archive.org. For video or audio of many of my past shows, my first set, I've got Sir Paul McCartney, Sid with Blue June, Terra Twin, and Tender all coming up. Going to highlight Sir Paul and Blue June. And Sir Paul, of course, is a legendary English musician, singer, and songwriter. If you haven't been around very long, maybe you don't know that. He was a founding member of the Beatles, along with John Lennon, George Harrison, and Ringo Starr. He revolutionized popular music and became the most successful composer in rock and roll history. A master of the bass guitar, piano, and versatile tenor vocals, McCartney formed.
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existence of God. It is so extraordinarily full of magic, and in tough times of my life, I can listen to music and it makes such a difference.

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I'm Isha Williams. More information about these and other articles is at valleypost.org. On July 4th in Brattleboro, people were set to march for Palestine. A link to the organizer's website is at valleypost.org. In other news from the Valley, on June 26th, a local land trust announced it had saved 47 acres near Greenfield. A spokesperson for Franklin Land Trust said, quote, "The land includes farmland, forest, and about one-third of a mile of Burrington Brook, an important cold water stream," unquote. The land's in the town of Heath, Massachusetts. Before Europeans got to Heath, the only people who lived there were Native Americans. The nonfiction book, The Dawn of Everything, by two professors, was published in 2021. According to the publisher's website, quote, "For generations, our remote ancestors have been cast as primitive and childlike. This book shows how such theories first emerged in the 18th century as a conservative reaction to powerful critiques of European society posed by indigenous people," unquote. This has been Valley Post Radio. I'm Isha Williams. More information about these and other articles is at valleypost.org.

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0: found you, that found you beautiful, that found you exploding. 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

Same.

All the world's a stage, and the men and women merely players. 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The man in his time plays many parts. In his act, seven ages. At first the infant, mewling and puking in his nurse's arms, and then the whining schoolboy with satchel and shining morning face, creeping like snail, unwilling to school, and then the lover, sighing like furnace with woeful ballad, made to his mistress's eyebrow, and then the soldier, filled with strange oaths, bearded like the pard, jealous in honor, sudden and quick to quarrel, seeking the bubble reputation even in the cannon's mouth. And then the justice, with fair round belly and good cap in lined, with eyes severe and beard of formal cut, filled with wise saws and modern instances, and so he plays his part. The sixth age shifts to the lean and slippered pantaloon with spectacles on nose and pouch on side. His youthful hose well saved, a world too wide for his shrunk sank. His big manly voice turning again towards childish treble, bells and whistles in its sound. The final scene that ends this strange and eventful history is second childness and mere oblivion. Sans teeth, sans eyes, sans taste, sans everything.

town.

sing a scene. 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

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Come on now. Hey.

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There's a lot of music I really didn't like today. Can you guess which ones I didn't like?

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1: 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This is your host for the next 2 hours, Roth. Listening to a brand new episode of Rock Talk with Roth. And we're going to be playing 2 hours of songs that sound or make you feel like a bug. We're going to start with the buggiest person of all. That's Miles Davis. We're going to listen to Pharaoh's Dance off of the album Bitches Brew. Please enjoy.

0: That was High Hopes by Frank Sinatra. Before that, we had Empire Ants, Gorillaz and Little Dragon, and Saoka by Rosalia. You're listening to an episode of Rock Talk with Roth, your host, the incredibly lucky Bone Broth Goth. We're playing songs. The theme is insects, and that was fun to do because there's a lot of songs that make me feel like a bug. But we'll do some obvious ones first. Here's Buggin' Out by Tribe Called Quest.
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0: the U, the P, the E, the R, the S, the H, the A, the R, the P, the S, the H, the O, the T.
1: 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Just said Crazy Maybe by Feed Me and Kill the Noise. Before that was Moth Amour, Love for Moths by Swords. Before that was Bungee Jump by Captain Hook and Asterisk. We're about to play God's Such a Legendary Song. It's Super Sharpshooter by the Ganja Crew. Please enjoy.

0: S, the U, the P, the E, the R, the super.
1: This is a test of the emergency alert system. 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

common housefly hums in the middle octave key of F.

divided into three. One head, one chest, one stomach part. Some have brains. All have a heart. Insects have no bones, no noses. But with feelers, they can smell dinner half a mile away. Can your nose do half as well? Also, you'd be in a fix with all those legs to manage. Six! Every

Fly Buzz, When I Died, by Emily Dickinson. Read for LibriVox.org by Leanne Howlett. I heard a fly buzz when I died. The stillness round my form was like the stillness in the air between the heaves of storm. The eyes around had wrung them dry, and breaths were gathering firm for that last onset when the king be witnessed in the room. I willed my keepsakes, signed away what portion of me be assignable, and then it was there interposed a fly with blue, uncertain, stumbling buzz between the light and me, and then the windows failed, and then I could not see to see. End of poem. This recording is in the public domain.

Little fly, thy summer's play my thoughtless hand has brushed away. Am not I a fly like thee? Art not thou a man like me? For I dance and drink and sing till some blind hand shall brush my wing. If thought is life and strength and breath, and the want of thought is death, then am I a happy fly if I live or if

The shorter front ones are powerful pushing levers, shifting 10 times the beetle's weight. Upside down and backwards may be ideal for rolling, but it seriously compromises enemy surveillance.

Koori bustards also follow the wildebeest herds. They know that where there are millions of wildebeest, there are millions of dung beetles. Bustards are also under pressure to build up for breeding. Their flak jackets can't keep out a beak like that. When the going gets tough, we all know the best course of action. For the beetles which survive, the mission must continue. Dung beetles may travel 200 metres to find the perfect place to bury a food ball. That may not seem far to us, but to the beetle, it's far.

Last bug fun fact. Aphids, commonly known as green flies, possess a unique trait where newly born females already have developing embryos growing inside them. Shout out to all the single moms out there. Love you.

All right, all you wonderful green field bees, we're going to end up this session of Rock Talk with Ralph the Bone Broth Goth. As always, I love you all so much. I hope you have a wonderful week. I know it's weird out there. There's something in the air. There's something in the water. Try to ride it out. 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If you're going into the woods, don't forget to check yourself for ticks. Make sure to look at your pets as well. This last song is Raymond Scott. Contributed to electronic music in the 50s. He's heavily sampled by Jay Dilla, and he's an advertising executive who made a bunch of really weird sounds. The song is called Portofino No. 1. Enjoy.

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0: Man, Lionel, you know, you sure whale up a storm on those vibes.
1: Well, it's the results of my extensive music training, dear boy.
0: Musical training? Are you putting me on?
1: I should say not. Ain't you never seen a Lionel train?
0: Oh, man. You know, I'd answer that, but I don't want to ruin my voice because it's getting kind of hoarse.
1: Don't give me that, Charlie. You never had a cold in your life, baby.
0: Yeah, I know, but it's possible. Ain't you never heard of a Charlie horse?
1: Take your trumpet, Daddy, and blow, blow, right, your man.

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All righty.

Okay, what you just heard was Polly High by Harper's Bazaar. And then you heard the Song of the Islands, which is from an LP that I got, the Salvation Army, like brand new condition for $2. It was already had a punch hole in it, you know. And I took a chance. I'm like, this is interesting. Nice cover. And that was a pretty nice guitar playing, I thought. And then, of course, Dick Hyman does a Joni Mitchell tune at the end. And well, let's continue on. Okay, here we go.

like 21, 35.

Okay, that was Slim and Slam doing seven and aughts. So every time there was a seven in a number or a multiple of a seven, they would go And every time there was a zero, they would go You know, it's kind of a funny song from the late 30s. And before that, we heard the Boswell Sisters doing Annabelle. Almost feel like they should have put a bell in there, you know, in that tune. They should have just, every time they mentioned the word bell, there should have been a dong, you know. But anyway, it's that's also from the 30s. By the way, the Boswell Sisters came before the Andrews Sisters. They're earlier. They're one of the first, what do you call, women, you know, chorus kind of singing. Anyway, let's continue on. And then we're going to go here.

Okay, that was, you just heard Lionel Hampton. Ring Those Bells. And before that, you heard Django with Larry Adler on the harmonica. I mean, that's real jazz harmonica, I guess you would call that. Anyway, I just wanted to get through a bunch of this 30s stuff and let's, you know, let's keep on going here. Got some canned heat coming up here.

Okay, that was the Supremes live. From 1965, it was from an LP that I picked up for another, you know, $2 LP in really clean condition. Okay, and before that we heard, we heard a live tune by the same band that does Going Up to the Country Where You Wanna Go, Canned Heat, kind of a live, you know, I think from 69. Anyway, let's get back to some music here.

Okay, that was Octopus with Syd Barrett. I think Syd Barrett went on to Pink Floyd, and then he kind of lost his marbles down the road, and he had to quit Pink Floyd. And before that, you heard Kevin Ayers. And before that, the Blues Magoos. Okay, yeah.

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1: 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I am your host, DJ G, and today we're doing a little bit of this and a little bit of that. I thought today when I was getting the radio sessions. So we're going to start with, let me just bring it up, with a little bit of Disney today. And we're going to do Beauty and the Beast.

That was Elton John and the Lion King. And we also heard from the cast of Aladdin and A Whole New World. And we started off with Angela Lansbury and Beauty and the Beast. Coming up next is a song from... I believe it's from the Muppet Show, for the Muppets. If I have it played right. If you ever want to make a request or anything like that, you can always send a request to my email address, which is my last name, Gruling, G-R-E-U-L-I-N-G, at gmail.com. And I'll be more than happy to pay any of your requests that you guys have. If I can find it, I'll play it. So. Coming up next is the Rainbow Connection.

That was Rhapsody in Blues by Queen. And we also heard from ABBA and SOS. And we started off with Kermit the Frog and The Rainbow Connection. Coming up next is three songs in a row by Queen.

That was Queen, and We Will Rock You, and we also heard We Are the Champions, also by Queen. Coming up next is Bruce Springsteen and Born in the USA.

That was Miss Patty Page and the Tennessee Waltz. We also heard from Jim Reeves and He'll Have to Go. And we started this out with The Boss, Bruce Springsteen, and Born in the USA. Coming up next is a song by Roger Miller.

0: That was the Beach Boys and I Get Around. We also heard from Queen again, a crazy little thing called Love, and we started off with Chug-a-Lug, Chug-a-Lug by Roger Miller. 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
0: Coming up next is a song by the... Who's up next? Chubby Checker. Coming up next. Right here on Jive Talk.

That was Born to be Wild by Billy by Steppenwolf. And then we also heard We're Going to Rock Around the Clock and Twist Again. Well, that's the end of another show for me. We will see you next Wednesday. Today was a special day because I had something to do on Wednesday. So come and join us Wednesday at 11. Until then, goodbye for now.

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4: 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I am your host, Squid Dishes. 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
5: Oh, I don't know. 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

0: So, I think a lot of that's probably a lot of what Lindsey Graham is hearing right about now. Welcome once again to Pretty Vacant here on WMCB 107.9 Greenfield. Happy to have you with me. A little Charlie Daniels band for you now.
1: Down to Georgia, he was looking for a soul to steal. He was in a bind because he was way behind and he was willing to make a deal. When he came across this young man sawing on a fiddle and playing it hot, and the devil jumped up on a hickory stump and said, "Boy, let me tell you what. I guess you didn't know it, but I'm a fiddle player too. And if you'd care to take a dare, I'll make a bet with you. Now you play pretty good fiddle, boy, but give the devil his due. I bet a fiddle of gold against your soul because I think I'm better than you." The boy said, "My name's Johnny, and it might be a sin, but I'll take your bet, you're gonna regret, 'cause I'm the best as ever been.

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And fire flew from his fingertips as he rosined up his bow. And he pulled the bow across the strings and it made an evil hiss. And then a band of demons joined in and it sounded something like...

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And he laid that golden fiddle on the ground at Johnny's feet. Johnny said, "Devil, just come on back if you ever want to try again. I done told you once, you son of a bitch, I'm the

All right. Once again, here we are, pretty vacant. And I got a little Henry Porter update for you, as per usual. Certainly, I don't have a PI following him around or anything, but I have received reports that Henry is now posing as a traveling preacher, using the name Rupert P. Loveplate. We have some recordings from a tent revival that he's hosted somewhere near, I believe it was Tulsa, Oklahoma. Those recordings coming up a little later in the show. Right now, let's get right back to this brilliant instrumental version of Friend of the Devil by the Grateful Dead.

0: Can we just hear that for ideas?
1: Or nobody say anything until there's no sound, okay?
2: Okay.
3: Let me give you a little inside information about God. God likes to watch. He's a prankster. Think about it. He gives man instincts. He gives you this extraordinary gift, and then what does he do? I swear, for his own amusement, his own private cosmic gag reel, he sets the rules in opposition. It's the goof of all time. Look, but don't touch. Touch, but don't taste. Taste, don't swallow. And while you're jumping from one foot to the next, what is he doing? He's laughing his sick and ass off. He's a tight ass. He's a sadist. He's an absentee landlord. Worship that, never.
4: Better to reign in hell than serve in heaven, is that it?
3: Why not? I'm here on the ground with my nose in it since the whole thing began. I've nurtured every sensation man has been inspired to have. I cared about what he wanted, and I never judged him. Why? Because I never rejected him. In spite of all his imperfections, I'm a fan of man. I'm a humanist. Maybe the last humanist. Who in their right mind, Kevin, could possibly deny the 20th century was entirely mine? All of it, Kevin! All of it. Mine. I'm peeking, Kevin. It's my time now.

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I mean, I gotta be the coolest. Who else could it be? Everybody knows who's really cool. Me. It's face that I'm the greatest. Mr. Number One. 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

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I am the greatest. I am the baddest. I am the smoothest. I'm just the best.

Alice Cooper from the old Alice Cooper Goes to Hell album. Right now, we got Ray Wiley Hubbard, Conversation with the Devil.

guess which religion is the truest. He said they're all about the same. Buddha was not a Christian, but Jesus would have made a good Buddhist. Well, I thought about my future. I didn't seem to have much of one. I looked around to leave, but there was no place to run. I said, I don't suppose I could go back and try living again. You know, like reincarnation, I hear that's the way it's always been. I can't answer that, he said. You're gonna have to wait for that response. But it's not any more unusual to be born twice than it is to be born once.

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Well, then I woke up and I was lying in my bed. I ran upstairs and kissed my little boy on his sleeping head. 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Now, some

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Another fantastic writer. Just brilliant.

0: That is Beck with Satan Gave Me a Taco. All right. I promised you some recordings of Henry Porter posing as a preacher, and that's what I got coming up right now.
1: Let no man say when he is tempted. I am tempted of God, for God cannot be tempted with evil. Neither tempteth he any man. Oh, but every man is tempted when he is drawn away of his own lust and enticement. Then, when lust hath conceived, it bringeth forth sin, and sin, when it is finished, bringeth forth death. Yes, sir.

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And then a little old man stood up, bent with age, his hair thin and white, and said, "Preacher, tell them that Satan is real too. You can hear him in songs that give praise to idols and sinful things of this world. You can see him in the destruction of homes torn apart. I know that Satan is real, for once I had a happy home. I was loved and respected by my family. I was looked upon as a leader in my community. And then Satan came into my life. I grew selfish and unneighborly. My friends turned against me. And finally, my home was broken apart. My children took their paths into a world of sin. Yes, preacher, it's sweet to know that God is real, and to know that in him all things are possible. And we know that heaven is a real place where joys shall never end. But sinner friend, if you're here today, Satan is real too. And hell is a real place, a place of everlasting punishment."

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0: That is the Rolling Stones. Up next is my second recording of old Henry Porter posing as the Reverend.
1: Oh, be ye angry and a sin not. Let not the sun go down upon your wrath. Neither giveth place to the devil. Let him the stone steal no more, but rather let him labor, working with his hands the thing that is good, that he may have to give to him that needeth. Let no corrupt communication proceed from your mouth, but that which is good to the use of edifying, that it may minister grace unto those that hear. He that overcometh shall inherit all things, and I will be his God. He shall be my son. But the fearful, the unbelieving, the abominable, the snowmen, the murderers, the whoremongers, the sorcerers, and all adulterers, and all liars shall have their part in the lake that burneth with fire and brimstone, which is the second death. Yes, sir.
0: Oh, yeah. I don't know what Henry is up to or what he's on, but he's grifting away. I guess that's the American way, isn't it? All right, up next, Squirrel Nut Zippers.

Squirrel Nut Zippers with Hell. Coming up now, the Devil's Dance Floor, Flogging Molly.

Alice Cooper from the brilliant album, just stupid campy album called Alice Cooper Goes to Hell. And for those of you who were concerned that we weren't going to hear any Clash today, here comes the Clash.

Straight to Hell, The Clash. Well, that's going to wind it right down for another episode of Pretty Vacant. Always appreciate you listening, and if by chance you have either sold your soul or had your soul saved today by this show, write in. Tell us about your experience. 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Lots of good stuff there. And just good stuff happening all over this station. So tune in, stick around, and stay pretty vacant.

It's Monday, 4 o'clock. Piece of Work is here in the studio. My name is Mike. I'll be here till an hour, 5 o'clock. This first block is going to go like this. L.A., Nottingham, U.K., Portland, Oregon, and then Berlin, Germany. We're going to start off with Guck, G-U-C-K, which has former Bostonian Sam Rogrich in it. And Asheville, North Carolina's Chappie Hull, who played in Narwhal and played in Pyle a little bit too. Maybe still does, I don't know. Guck put out a record last year called Guck Up, self-released. Nice job, Guck. We're going to hear a song called Guck Dynasty. Here on Piece of Work. Thanks for tuning in. 107.9 FM. Oh, yeah, you're listening to WMCB LPFM in Greenfield, Massachusetts, 107.9.

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Or maybe you're on WMCB.net streaming. You can also find old archives of this show on that website. You got a long drive going home to see the folks. Download some MP3s. Or if you have unlimited data, you just stream it. That was Diat, D-I-A-T. I want you to know the A has an umlaut over it. They're from Berlin. And there's a record that just came out on Iron Lung Records. It's a live set. I guess it was recorded at a venue called SO36 in Berlin back in September of 2022. And therefore, it's called SO36 Berlin September apostrophe 22 live. The song was called Nausea - Live. Before that, Piggy Bank from Portland, Oregon. The song called Technology Discriminates Against the Poor, all lowercase, came out last year on their record Pattern Recognition on a label called Kennel Jitters. Aw, that's a sad thought, but I'll make it happy by telling you it's all lowercase. Before that, No Peeling from Nottingham, UK, on Cincinnati's Feel It Records, a song called Crimes Against Buffet. Or Buffett. I wasn't listening too closely. Are they singing about Warren Buffett? Are they singing about having some mac and cheese and unlimited breadcrumbs? Croutons, I meant. 2026 is when that came out on their EP2. Before that, the set began. The show began with Guck, G-U-C-K, a song called Guck Dynasty from an album called Guck Up. Came out last year, self-released. Nice job, Guck. They're LA-based. That catches us up. It's 4:16 here on WMCB. You're listening to Piece of Work. If you want to get reminders about the show or see the playlists, follow along at Instagram, Piece of Work PV, all one word. PV stands for Pioneer Valley. We're going to hear now from the metropolis called New York. It's going to be a New York block. It's going to go New York, Brooklyn, New York, New York. Maybe it's all Brooklyn. We're going to hear first from Steep Lean's old Boston band. Jeffrey Summers relocated to New York City sometime before the pandemic and just put out a single. Good for you, Jeffrey. This song's... Where the hell's that audio coming from? Loud as the dickens, right? It's like there's a live performance in the room next door. This song's called Come On, See? Apostrophe M-O-N by Steep Lean's here on Piece of Work. Thanks for tuning in.

0: concerning them. Is our house going to float away? A lot of kids just want to know if they're safe. And so we're, you know, parents, people are giving them.
1: That was Debris Bar. That was Debris Bardot from New York City, finishing

did a song called The Can from Tracy's new release, Hercules, New York City band. And I want you to know Tracy is spelled with an EY at the end, because if you leave that out, otherwise you'll find the Tracy Nelson who is in the Blues Broads, a musician from Madison, Wisconsin. No, I'm talking about Tracy with the EY. Before that, Badger Hunt, self-released, also from New York City. Full Moon in My Pocket was the name of that release from this year. The song, it's a long one. I Picked Up a Hitchhiker and All Hell Broke Loose. Self-released, good for you, Badger Hunt. Also self-released from Old Boston, friend of the show, Jeffrey Summer. Steep Leans, a song called Come On, from a new single that just came out. And that ends the New York City block. You're listening to Piece of Work. I've got 28 minutes left. Then Vincent Dango will be here to give you Voyager 3 live. 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We used to not reach over the mountain to Turner's Falls, but we do now. Move the antenna up on the roof of this building. How about that? We have to go to Australia on this show. We do it every week. Let's do it now. It's going to go Melbourne. Then it's going to go to two bands who you'll have the opportunity to see in Turner's Falls soon, August 4, at St. Kaz. It's going to go Fairfield, Connecticut, and Hudson, New York. First, we're going to hear, back to Australia, yes, Delivery from Melbourne, a song called Deadlines from their release last year, Force Majeure, on Heavenly Records, here on Piece of Work.

0: Slayer are small bands, but I am.
1: And I was just like, oh my God, dude, you guys are that bad. You're as bad as I am. They're like, I've been as bad as you are and got up to this point.

That was Dauber from Hudson, New York. A song called Flinch from a record that came out called At Home. Came out last year. And before that, Smirk. Second track from the new Smirk record, Speculative Fiction. Just came out on Friday on Smoking Room Records. Those two bands will be at St. Kaz in Turner's Falls on Tuesday, August 4th. Before that, Eddy Current Suppression Ring, which is that piece of copper you see around transformers to cut down on inefficient waste and hum. But they're also an Australian band from Melbourne, Australia. They just put out a new record in light of recent events. Came out this year, maybe a month ago. That was a song called Ulterior Motives. Before that, also from Melbourne, Delivery was the band. A song called Deadlines from a record that came out last year, Force Majeure. I think I got that right. Piece of work. I've got 13 minutes left. Then I hope to see Vincent Dango, who will give you Voyager 3 Live. 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We're on 107.9 LPFM if you're local. 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Maybe that's where you're at right now. Let's hear from the Bug Club from, if I couldn't say that, this next one's going to be a challenge. Monmouthshire, all one word, Monmouthshire, Wales. They put out a record back in 23 called Rare Birds, Hour of Song on Bingo Records. We're going to hear a song called Can You Change a Thing on Piece of Work. Then we'll go to Halle, Germany.

You caught me killing time here on WMCB. Piece of Work is the show. I've got 5 minutes left. Vincent Van Gogh is here. He will play music for a live edition of Voyager 3. We just heard from Society, the first song off an upcoming release called Rain of Flies on Under the Gun Records. Society is the, I think, the solo outfit of Slim Harden, who writes the best punk of March, April, July on Bandcamp. He also plays in Mesh, who have a record coming out. We played it last week. We played the single from the record last week. They have a record coming out on Feel It Records. This record, Society, the record's called Rain of Flies. The band's called Society. The song is called Casualties of War. It's coming out of Under the Gun. I think I said all of that. Before that, from Halle, Germany, X White is the band. Too Late is the song. That's from way back in 2023. This Is Future was the name of that release. It was on Spared Flesh Turbo Discs. Two labels that I believe are not, a split release, two labels that I believe are not around anymore. Set began with The Bug Club from Monmouthshire, Wales, doing a song called Can You Change a Thing from 2023's Rare Birds, Hour of Song on Bingo Records. You've killed an hour here at on WMCB with me, Mike, and Piece of Work. Thanks for tuning in. I'll be back next week. I got 3 minutes left, just enough time since I killed it, to hear a song by Rat Palace from New York City. The song's called Toy Soldier from their 2024 release, Dust Free Home. I got one of those. I just cleaned. On Candlepin Records, thanks for tuning in to Piece of Work. We'll see you next week.

Hello, everybody. You're listening to Voyager 3 with your captain, Vincent Dan Goh. That means it's probably 5 o'clock some day of the week. Who knows? I call it Monday, personally. 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Maybe you're listening in your car. Maybe you're at home with a boombox. Maybe you are anywhere on planet Earth listening to the webcast through WMCB.net. Maybe you're on Mars and you're catching the show from 3 weeks ago, because there would be a slight delay if you're listening through radio. Well, I just got back from Maine. I had a small family reunion with my 11 aunts and uncles present, everybody in good health. I'll tell you all about it along the way. We had some big news, and I'm excited to tell you about it. But first, we're going to listen to the cool modern sounds of a contemporary band that I saw in Boston recently. This is the work of Dry Cleaning. Please enjoy.

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0: All right, again, that was Dry Cleaning. 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It's kind of quick song. I have in here a guest DJ. I'm going to let them introduce themselves. They are...
1: Michael Jackson.
0: We have... is that DJ Michael Jackson, or is that your name?
1: First name Michael, second name Jackson. You might know me. I have a couple big songs, but, you know... I don't know. Maybe you don't know me. I faked my death a little bit ago.
0: Okay, Michael Jackson, DJ Michael Jackson, nope, here in the booth.
1: Just Michael Jackson.
0: Michael. May I call you Michael?
1: It's fine with me.
0: Okay, Michael, do you have... Michael, do you have any music that you've brought to us tonight on WMCBLP Greenfield 107.9, Last on the Dial, First in Our Hearts?
1: That's funny you should say that, actually. So I was just on a... like this train the other day, and I was talking to one of my good buddies, Paul McCartney, and we were like on the train, and we saw this girl, and we were like, no, that's my girl, and we were like, no, we should make a song over this. So this is the song I'm about to play just now.
0: Okay. What's the name of the song?
1: I think it's like, no, Paul, it's mine, girl, or something like, the girl is mine, maybe? I don't know.
0: Okay, so you and Paul McCartney are fighting over a girl, and the song is called The Girl Is Mine. So you wrote this with Paul McCartney?
1: Yeah, none taken.

0: All right, The Girl Is Mine. And that song was by Paul McCartney. That's a classic.
1: Are you serious?
0: Yeah, I'm looking at it on the internet right now, and it just says, The Girl Is Mine by Paul McCartney.
1: I wrote the song. It's me, Michael Jackson.
0: I see an alternative version where it says Paul McCartney featuring Michael Jackson. And by that, it looks like I'm reading the liner notes here. It actually says that's Quincy Jones, who just happened to be in the same studio with Michael Jackson during that era. So that was by none other than the late, great Paul McCartney. Well, up next, we're going to have a grab bag of a couple of things that are new to me, Vincent Dan Gogh. That's your captain on Voyager 3. Mm. We have a couple records and even a couple compact discs that recently came in the mail that I haven't heard yet. And I'm very excited to have some ripping of the tape, if you will, and seeing what happens. This first one, I don't know how exciting it is to you, but I am almost near complete my Jimmy Smith discography. I have a good portion of the catalog captured and sitting on my shelves at home. This album by Jimmy Smith is called Living It Up. It pictures him with a lady chauffeur and in front of a Mercedes with some wine. It looks like him and his chauffeur are stopping at the Hotel Bel Air. And this is the music that goes along with it. This is going to be the first track off of Living It Up with Jimmy Smith, which is called Mission Impossible.
1: Ah.
0: Jimone.

0: Okay, I do hope you like that. That was a new Jimmy Smith record to me, and we were just listening to his take on Mission Impossible. Pretty fun stuff. Here in the booth, I do have...
1: Michael Jackson.
0: I have Michael in the booth, and Michael is has brought a question to us. We were thinking about reviewing the last year. That would be 250. Now that we're in year 251, we wanted to do a little review. So, Michael, you brought a question for us today, right?
1: So, given that it's 251, I've been doing a lot of thinking, and it just got me thinking about what my top three favorite colors of the year 250 were.
0: The top three colors of the year 250.
1: Yeah.
0: So we're going to put that out there. If you have anything that you'd like to contribute to this conversation, if you have a suggestion for this top three colors of the year 250, you can call the station here anytime you like. That's 413-77-888-111-555-888-111-555. Or you could email me at voyager3wmcb@gmail.com. Okay. Also, while you're typing or hitting that dial to try to get a response, feel free to enjoy the smooth renditioning of Paul McCartney's Strawberry Fields Forever.
1: Yeah, I helped him write that song, by the way.
0: So, Michael, what do you have any suggestions? Do you know what you, or what do you think the top three colors were for the year 250?
1: I mean, I don't have that many, but I just know orange has to be in there. Orange was so influential this year.
0: You think that, did you see a lot of it or people talking about it or like,
1: I mean,
0: why is that an obvious choice for you?
1: It's like, I don't even know how to explain this. Like, it's just, orange was everywhere. It was in the news. It was like in the songs. It was in the movies. Orange is just one of the most influential colors that we've ever had in 250.
0: Do you think it peaked in 250 or do you think it was like a 250 experience exclusively?
1: I think it's been on the rise, and it's definitely at its peak right now, but who knows if that peak keeps climbing, you know? But I think...

0: All right. So now we have Michael is still here, and we are curious about what kind of color might be color number two for the year 250. You have suggested what color for number one?
1: I mean, I think orange has to be number one this year. It's just had such a great year, you know?
0: Okay, so color number one for the year 250, we do believe is orange, okay?
1: Well, I'm interested to hear your opinion on this, too.
0: Okay, well, my color, the color that I think was the most important for the year 250 was red.
1: Mm. Interesting. What do you think about that? Because it's clearly the worst Gatorade flavor. So,
0: yeah. Oh, well, I mean, Gatorade flavors and colors are just one aspect of colors that are how colors are represented.
1: I never thought about it that way.
0: I think that there's. Oh, and just by the way, this is another song by Paul McCartney. This is Band on the Run. Have you heard this one, Michael?
1: Yeah, I've heard it. I was actually one of the members of the band, but.
0: Anyways, I think red is the most important color of the year 250 because it is one of the favorite Thai colors of some of the more important figures in media.
1: Interesting. Interesting.
0: I think it was well represented this last year. It was hard to escape.
1: I don't know how you got there, but I think orange is such a...
0: Well, maybe that red could be color number two.
1: I could settle for red being three, yeah.
0: Three, okay. Well, let's see what Jimmy Smith is up to now.
1: Yeah, let's do it.
0: Hello. Oh.

0: All right, you're listening to WMCB LP Greenfield, Last on the Dial, First in Our Hearts. This is Voyager 3 with your captain, Vincent Dango. So far,
1: and Michael Jackson.
0: We have Michael Jackson in the house. So far, we have discussed the top two colors of the year 250. I think, are you ready, Michael, to move on to color number three?
1: Well, we actually have another person in the studio that has brought some valuable insight on
0: Would
1: color
0: you
1: number
0: please
1: three.
0: Introduce them? So the color, what, Michael, before we move on to that, do you have a suggestion for the third color?
1: I mean, I think yellow had a good year. I don't think it was good enough to be in the top three, but I think green is honestly, because if you think about it, green this year was so influential. It's on trees this year. It's on grass this year.
0: My suggestion is blue. And just for the record, for everybody listening at home, this is Silly Love Songs by Paul McCartney.
1: Blue, like the ocean.
0: This is Silly Love Songs by Paul McCartney.
1: Blue, like the ocean and stuff.
0: Correct, yeah.
1: Yeah, I mean, the ocean's.

0: I'm going to revise my second color to white, and my third color is blue. Those are the top three colors for the year 250.
1: Yeah, that's funny, because you were just saying how much you supported America and all that we stand for at the current moment. So I think that's great that you think that, but I'm actually going to say orange and then green, and then I don't even know if red's in the conversation. I think it's going to be orange, green, and white, because white is the one that's like all of

0: Okay, we're back in the studio. You're listening to WMCB LP Greenfield 107.9, Last on the Dial, First in Our Hearts, Voyager 3 with your Captain Vincent Dango. In the capsule this evening, we also have...
1: Michael Jackson, and we've brought in a color analysis to help us analyze the best colors of 251, which colors you should invest in and which colors are on the drop and which colors you should sell. So let's bring it in.
2: So 251, I'm seeing a lot of gray. I'm seeing a lot of kind of brown sludgy tones for 251.
0: Brown sludgy.
2: Like gray, green, gray, brown, and then just regular gray. We're kind of taking it back 100 years, beginning of Great Depression.
0: I think we're
2: going to kind of come full circle with the color analysis.
0: A little drab, if you will.
2: Drab. I like that word.
0: Okay, so it's going to be, we have our professional predictor, color predictor. The year 251 will be drab with grays and browns.
2: Mm-hmm.
0: You've heard it here first. If you were to suggest in terms of a market analysis, if I was to invest in one color in the year 251, what should it be?
2: Trying to think of the exact word. But the tone that's coming to mind is like a very muddy brown.
0: Muddy brown.
2: Sludgy brown is
0: mud
2: the color.
0: Sludge.
2: Mud sludge.
0: We love that here on Voyager 3. Mud sludge.
2: Mud sludge is going to be the color of the year 251.
0: Michael, what do you think about that?
1: That's such an interesting shift from orange to...
0: And
1: mud
0: let me
1: sludge.
0: Just
1: so
0: say
1: wondering...
0: that we are currently listening to Live and Let Die by Paul McCartney.
1: I'm just wondering, what do you think is influencing that shift?
2: I think a lot of things are...

0: Okay, so we have our predictions of what happened, or we had our backwards looking forecast, our retrocast, if you will, of the top three colors for the year 250. We said red, white, and blue with no contest. Everyone had a unanimous take on that without exception. And again, we're listening to Silly Love Songs by
1: Billy Joel.
0: Paul McCartney, that's correct. And we have a prediction of mud sludge as the color to invest in for our year 250.
1: Don't actually...
0: 251.
1: For legal reasons, please do not actually invest money based on our recommendation. But if you were to invest money based on our recommendation, mud sludge would be the color to invest in.
0: Mud sludge, you heard it here first. And we have our professional color predictor, and... And who is that, by the way? Would you mind introducing yourself?
2: I would like to stay anonymous at this time. You can refer to me, if you must at all, as the professional color analyst.
0: We can do that. Do you have like a professional website or something I could link onto the WMCB.net website if people are wanting to make investment or maybe like choices on room colors in their house or something like that? Is there a way to get in contact with you?
2: I do have a website. 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

0: 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I hope you're listening to WMCB.net if you're not already on the radio waves. So we have some guests in the capsule this evening. They have a dedication they'd like to make. Before I say too much more, let me let you take it away.
1: So we just want to dedicate a song to one of the greatest principals of Northampton High School that ever did it. This song is for Bill Worley, and he actually had to retire because he fell into a burning ring of fire. So we're going to dedicate this song to Bill, and may God have mercy on his soul.

0: Good night.
1: You've been listening to Voyager 3. I do hope that you enjoy what you've been listening to. As always, please be good to your neighbors. Be good to yourself. Just be good. And good night. Anything else we'd like to say over here?
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2: Thanks for being on board.

Oh yeah, you're stuck with me. Welcome to Obacco's Deep End 9. I'm Obacco, your host to the festivities. I'm doing something a little different today, mainly because I have junk on my turntable and my work area is cluttered. I pulled out a stack of vinyl, but that'll have to wait till next week. Today's Deep End is punk rock and hardcore. All Right, Oh Yeah is the perfect opener by Local H, so I stole it from Scott and Pack Up the Cats.

0: record, man. I just bought it.
1: I don't care what you just bought. You get your little fanny perpendicular and get ready for school.
0: I'm not going to school.
1: What do you mean you're not going to school?
0: Just what I said. I'm not going to school.
1: And why not?
0: Because I'm sick. That's why not.
1: Sick? You're sick, all right. What's wrong with you now, Prince Charming?
0: I got an earache.
1: Earache, my eye. How would you like a buttache? Now get your little fanny out of that bed and clean up this room. It looks like a pigsty. You hear me? All right, that's enough. That's enough. You pushed me far enough, young man. You're getting punished. Now stand up.
0: No.
1: I said stand up.
0: I let go of my hair, man.
1: Now, young man, I have talked to you and talked to you and talked to you till I'm blue in the face and I'm done talking to you.
0: Good. Does that mean you're done spitting on me, too?
1: Shut up. I'm not done talking to you. Now turn around and bend over.
0: What are you gonna do, you pervert?
1: Pervert? Why are you snotty? Oh, shut up! I haven't even touched it yet. Now I want you to know this is gonna hurt you a lot more than it's gonna hurt me.
0: Oh, wow. That didn't even hurt.
1: Oh, yeah?
0: Oh, wow. What are you trying to do, tickle me?
1: Tickle you? Yeah, I'll tickle you.
0: Ow!
1: Oh, is that tickle, huh? Come on, I'll tickle. Come on, laugh it up, funny boy.
0: No more.
1: All right, are you going to do what I tell you?
0: Yeah.
1: You going to talk back to me?
0: Yeah.
1: What?
0: I mean, no.
1: All right. Now you get your clothes on and get your little butt ready for school. Right now, do you understand?
0: Yeah.
1: All right.

Clutch with Animal Farm. That's the only song from their flawless self-titled album from 1995 that I can bellow along with Neil for the whole thing. I defy you to sing, quote-unquote, through this whole album like he does. I know every word, and I can't even come close. Couldn't help but notice Neil ditches his vocal style soon after. I don't know how he did it on this album and subsequent tour, which I did see them on in Northampton, Mass. Before that, Fast Way and Telephone, that's off their second album, All Fired Up. These guys really came out of the gate with guns a-blazing. Fast Eddie Clark wrote some of the most finger-mangling riffs I've ever heard. Danko Jones and The Finger! About time someone wrote an awesome song about giving the finger. I love that. Aerosmith combination from the perfection of rocks. I may have said this before, but I think 1970s Aerosmith is the pinnacle of hard rock. We started off with Earache My Eye by Cheech and Chong. Soundgarden does a good version of this. Track that one down. So both Billy Squire and Sammy Hagar submitted theme songs to Fast Times at Ridgemont High. Apparently they couldn't decide which one to use, so both songs are on the soundtrack. I was going to bookend this segment with both of them, but frankly, the Billy Squire one kind of blows. So here's Sammy Hagar with Fast Times at Ridgemont High, and it is from the Standing Hampton era of Sammy Hagar, which is easily his best album.

Kiss and Calling Dr. Love. I think I've gone back to Rock and Roll Over more times than any other Kiss album, unless you count Ace's solo Kiss record. The unbanned covering Everybody Wants You by Billy Squire in lieu of actual Billy Squire. These guys were local to me, and I saw them at a place called The People's Pint on Federal Street back in the 90s. They played so loud they kept blowing a fuse. After 3-4 times, I had to split. Zebra, I Don't Like It. Yes, that's really that guy's voice. I don't have it at the wrong speed. Turbo Negro, Blow Me Like the Wind. Okay, when the Turbo Juggin lists their favorite Turbo albums, they never list Party Animals, which I love. It's their most glam rock album. And of course, in typical Turbo Negro fashion, the lyrics are totally tongue-in-cheek. I don't know how serious they were about this musical style, but they do it extremely well. And that song was all innuendo, folks. Starting us off with Sammy Hagar. I mean, his 70s stuff isn't great, and he ruined Van Halen, but I love that album. Next is Entombed, covering a couple of SOD songs. Their album is Sons of Satan Praise the Lord, an amazing double CD of all cover versions.

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1: Who is it?
2: It's me, Dave. Open up, man. I got the stuff.
1: Who is it?
2: It's me, Dave, man. Open up. I got the stuff.
1: Who?
2: It's Dave, man. Open up. I think the cops saw me come in here.
1: Who is it?
2: It's Dave, man. Will you open up? I got the stuff with me.
1: Who?
2: Dave, man. Open up.
1: Dave?
2: Yeah, Dave. Come on, man. Open up. I think the cops
1: saw me.
2: Dave's
1: not here.
2: No, man. I'm Dave, man. Hey, come on, man.
1: Who is it?
2: It's Dave, man. Will you open up? I got the stuff with
1: Who?
2: Me. Dave, man, open up.
1: Dave?
2: Yeah, Dave.
1: Dave's not here.
2: No, man. I am Dave, man. Will you? Come on. Open up the door, will you? I got the stuff with me. I think the cops saw
1: Who
2: me.
1: Who is it?
2: Oh, what the hell is it? Come, man, open up the door. It's Dave.
1: Who?
2: Dave. D-A-V-E. Will you open up the goddamn
1: Dave?
2: Door? Yeah, Dave.
1: Dave?
2: Right, man. Dave. Now, will you open up the door?
1: Dave's not here.
2: Oh.

This was such a great concept for a movie soundtrack. Judgment Night brought alternative and metal acts together with old school rappers. The most inspired combo, I thought, was Mudhoney and Sir Mix-a-Lot, and that was Freak Mama. Before the break was the Scorpions and China White. Man, that's an insanely heavy guitar riff. Blackout is such a solid album. I mean, I like a lot of their other stuff, but I thought everything came to a head with Blackout. Okay, we played a bunch of thrash. We had Toxic Holocaust and Chemistry of Consciousness from the album of the same name. Also, Gamma Bomb, Final Fight. They're into old school thrash and also old school video games. Another band from the new wave of thrash, Dr. Living Dead and Survival Denied. Entombed kicked it all off. I don't have my disc handy, but I believe that was March of the SOD and Sergeant D and the SOD that they covered. Next is a Guitar Hero classic. All these songs I played 100 times, whether I'm watching a hockey game or whatever, I'm like, Guitar Hero classic. I was really into Guitar Heroes 2 and 3, where they had the difficulty setting just right. Medium was a level challenging enough for me to have some serious fun with. Then someone else bought the rights and screwed it all up. Anyway, this is Where'd You Go by the Mighty Mighty Boss Tones.

head hurts and sometimes my stomach hurts, and I guess that it won't be long. For I'm sitting in a room with a bunch of people whose necks and backs are aching, whose sight and hearing is fading, but just can't seem to get up. Speaking of hearing, I can't take too much loud music.

from my second favorite Cheap Trick album, Dream Police. That's Cheap Trick with The House Is Rockin' with Domestic Problems. I haven't played anything from my first favorite yet. The Police, Rehumanize Yourself. I always felt Ghost in the Machine was The Police's worst album when I was growing up. So obviously I gave it much fewer listens. I rediscovered it about 2 or 3 years ago, and now I'm listening to it with a whole new set of ears. The Police are one of very few bands who didn't release a bad record, and with their subsequent reunions, they didn't record any new records to taint their legacy, which is always appreciated. Pavement has done the same thing. Early Elvis Costello and Less Than Zero. Didn't they used to call him the Angry Young Man? I don't know. The Pursuit of Happiness and I'm an Adult Now? Remember that nugget? I saw these guys on the tour for their second album, One Sided Story, and next to no one showed up. I always feel bad. All these great bands I've seen, who apparently no one cared about at the time. I'm certain I was the only t-shirt purchase of the night. We started with the Guitar Hero Classic. And I've got Classic John Fogerty next.

the Faces with Miss Judy's Farm. I always appreciated the other members of the Faces because they got Rod Stewart to rock out when all he ever wanted to do was be a crooner. I've got a number of old Rod Stewart records, and they're mostly super mellow. Then he did, what, 5 CDs of old standards? Like, who cares? Before that, Neil Young and Crazy Horse smoked through Everybody Knows This Is Nowhere. We began with John Fogerty, Speaking of Smokin'.

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I go, no, mom, I'm not on drugs. I'm okay, I'm just thinking, you know. Why don't you give me a Pepsi? She goes, no, you're on drugs.

off and vaporized. If that doesn't sum up today's world. So Off has punk rock royalty in it, and they definitely play old school punk, but they remind me of early Minutemen more than anything else. These are not so much songs, but more like rants, like the Minutemen used to do. Before that, Red Cross, Standing in Front of Poser, from their early Red Cross EP. Gangrene Have Fun, Dead Kennedys Terminal Preppy, from arguably their best, Plastic Surgery Disasters. Naked Ray Gun, Ghetto Mechanic. I was really into these guys in my 80s punk rock record collecting days. Red Ants, Freakathon. They were on Epitaph, but I don't think they made much of a splash. And we started with a bona fide punk rock classic, the one that started the whole ST machine in motion, Institutionalized by Suicidal Tendencies. That does it for me on El Baco's Deep End. 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All right, time for one more punk song, or at least you can take it that way if you wish.

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1: 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We interrupt your typical programming here for a special live recording today of the Frederick Douglass speech, What to the Slave is the 4th of July. I am here with volunteers in the studio. We will be reading the speech live for audiences here. Afterwards, we will have a discussion about the speech, and callers are welcome to call in and participate if they feel so moved. I would like to acknowledge that reciting these words and discussing its content and context can result in racial and historical traumatization and re-traumatization for participants and audience members. So I invite everybody to take care of themselves in any way they feel that they need to. So thank you for listening, and we're going to start the speech.
2: The meaning of the 4th of July for the Negro, Frederick Douglass, July 5th, 1852. Mr. President, friends and fellow citizens, the task before me is one which requires much previous thought and study for its proper performance. The papers and placards say that I am a deliverer of the 4th of July oration. This certainly sounds large and out of the common way. For it is true that I've often had the privilege to speak in this beautiful hall and to address many who now honor me with their presence. The fact is, ladies and gentlemen, the distance between this platform and the slave plantation from which I escaped is considerable, and the difficulties to be overcome in getting from the latter to the former are by no means slight. That I'm here today is, to me, a matter of astonishment as well as of gratitude. This, for the purpose of this celebration, is the 4th of July. It is the birthday of your national independence and of your political freedom. This, to you, is what the Passover was to the emancipated people of God. It carries your minds back to the day and to the act of your great deliverance. This celebration also marks the beginning of another year of your national life and reminds you that the Republic of America